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Getting so close to the weekend, we're going to make it, and I am so happy we finally have the track list for Kenny Chesney's upcoming album, Silver Sands Marina. 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

the Iowa State Fair getting underway August 13th, and that's going on through the 23rd. We're so happy that Hardy will be there on the 13th to kick off all the fun, and we would love for you to win those tickets. He'll be there with McCoy Moore. Your chance in goes down again tomorrow morning with Steve and Gina at 7:40 on Cat 103.7.

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0: 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This is Jessica. I really can't believe it's almost August. Natalie and Lincoln, are you having a great summer?
1: Oh my goodness, it's amazing. I'm actually super pregnant, so this is my fourth time being so pregnant during the summer, and that is making me like, okay, I'm ready to not pregnant in a bathing suit.
0: Well, best of luck with the rest of your pregnancy, and I'll get Morgan Wallen on soon.
1: Thank you so much.
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I still can't get over how great Megan Maroney's show was the other night. 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

0: Steve and Gina in the morning here with another $1,000 winner.
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So it looks like we'll be dealing with some thunderstorms tomorrow morning. Temps in the 80s by the afternoon with another chance of scattered storms. 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

More than halfway through the work week, we're going to make it to the weekend. And when do you think we'll get this new album from Morgan Wallen? Because last weekend when he was in Michigan, he shared that, yeah, he's been in the studio working on it. So I'm hoping we have it before the winter. Wouldn't that be great? It's Cat 103.7.

0: 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Big congrats going out to Amanda. 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
1: Woohoo! Awesome. I'm excited.
0: And your chance to win is coming up tomorrow morning at 8 o'clock with the Great American Fill-Up. Good luck.

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0: 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Kenny Chesney is coming up soon, and he recently shared that he really thinks he can dig deeper when he writes about women.
1: I believe there's a lot of ways to write about women. I think their spirit, their heart and their spirit is the place to start. You know, a lot of things that have been written about women are just about certain things. And look, I love tailgates and cutoff jeans and bikini tops as much as any guy in the world. But I feel like that's been talked about a lot. It's kind of, in a way, kind of painted women in a corner.
0: And speaking of Kenny, he shared the track list earlier this week for his new album, Silver Sands Marina, which comes out this September.
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3.7 Omaha's number one for new country. This is Jessica. I wonder how many Chiefs games she will be at this fall. I'm so happy that Travis Kelce is back with the

0: what a summer Cody Johnson is having. I'm obsessed with his new album, The Banks of the Trinity, which came out last month. 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
1: He's a ranch hand in a pinch, man. Hotter than the red on a cattle brand. Cause she's a gold digger with a quick trigger. A cast iron skin.

0: Hey guys, it's I Heart Country on The Verge artist Stella Lefty. And that was my song, Boston.
1: 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I saw that she's on the latest episode of the Bobbycast, which is trending on your free iHeartRadio app. You can also catch that episode on Netflix. Here's Jason Aldean.

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0: 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And if you're wondering if he watches emotional movies, this is what he shared.
1: I'm definitely not an emotional guy. Growing up in Alabama was one of those things where my dad worked construction and I would go help him. And if you hit yourself in the finger with a hammer, you might say a bad word, but you didn't cry. You know, that wasn't the way we were raised. So I feel like I watch sad movies like that just to try to see if I've still got a little bit of feelings deep down.
0: I like that. And hey, speaking of Riley, he shared the track list for his upcoming album, That's Just Me, which comes out September 18th, and there will be 19 tracks on there, including a few collabs.
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0: 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This is Jessica. Really hoping that he announces a tour soon. I feel like that's going to happen, especially with his new album coming out in September.
1: Well, me and my lady had our first big fight, so I drove around till I saw the neon lights.

State Fair getting underway August 13th through the 23rd. We would love for you to be there on opening night with Hardy and McCoy Moore. Steve and Gina have your chance to win those tickets to their show tomorrow morning at 7:40 with the Google Buster on Cat 103.7.

0: 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It's National Lipstick Day. Yeah. What is your favorite color?
1: It's

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1: No way. Oh, that's awesome, man. I could use it. I appreciate it. Thank you so much. Hi, I'm Matt, and I just won $1,000 just for listening to iHeartRadio.
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0: 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So Michaela is ending her month with an extra $1,000 thanks to the Great American Fill-Up.
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So Morgan Wallen is all set to wrap up his tour this weekend when he takes over Philly. So I'm wondering, maybe we're going to get an album announcement soon. 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

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This is Jessica. You're 3 minutes away from the latest from Tyler Hubbard. Here's Carrie Underwood.

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Then they hit the road on their tour. 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

0: 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Thank you so much.
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103.7. So tomorrow morning, we're going to be dealing with some storms, then maybe scattered storms in the afternoon. So not the best weather day. Fingers crossed the weekend ends up being okay.

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7: Hey, it's Thursday, everybody. Welcome to show number 1665 in a row of After Midnight. It's me, your host, Granger Smith. I'm grateful for another Thursday with you. I've got some good news headed your way. I'll read it for you. I've got some Nashville news headed your way also with Ann Hudson. She always gets all these news stories about your favorite stars out there in Nashville. And I've got all their music, good country music, ready to play for you starting here in hour number one. And I'm with you all the way till the sun comes up. Let's go. It's After Midnight.

103.7, Omaha's number one for new country. Hey, thank you for starting your Thursday here with me. How about we get it rolling with some good news? Hang on just two songs and I'll share some with you.

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Cat 103.7. I got a topic. I want to hear from you on this. What did you do as a kid that you got away with? Call me with that specific story. 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
1: Hi, Granger. This is Michael calling from Galveston, Texas. I just wanted to compliment you on your wonderful show. I tell you what, from everything from the insightful lyrics to pumped up music, it's a refreshing change from our usual listening to. So, Granger, please keep being Ray Granger, and have a wonderful night. I love your show. Bye.
0: Wow, Michael. I appreciate the encouragement, brother. Thank you so much.

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1: Granger's not finished when this show is over. 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

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So we're going to talk about this in two songs, but what trouble did you get into as a kid that you got away with? 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
1: Hey, Granger Smith, it's Matthew Rowell calling from Florence, South Carolina. Love the show, buddy, and love the music. And much appreciated.
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1: So this is something that sounds like kids shooting a social media video. I'll let you decide. It's now landed them on a South Carolina wanted list. Kind of. Earl Dibbles is going to be here to share this dumb criminal story with us next.

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8: Hey, thanks for starting your Thursday here with me on After Midnight, y'all. I'm Granger Smith, your host. Hey, I've got some things that went down on this day in history I want to talk about this hour. Plus, some Nashville news with Ann Hudson. She's keeping you in touch with your favorite stars out there in Nashville. Some things went down, and she's going to tell you about it. Hang tight for all of this here early on a Thursday. We are After Midnight.

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1: Okay, it was on this day that one man body slammed another one inside a ring for the very first time on television. Yeah, I'll explain more in history, plus some other things that went down coming up in two songs.

0: 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So we have Ann Hudson coming here with stories about her favorite stars out there in Nashville. And what you got today?
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1: 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This is Emery LaBelle from Saskatchewan. I live in a small town called Nipawin. Anyways, I love your show. Keep it up. You play great music. Thanks. 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Bye for now.
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7: Thursday morning, early risers. What's up? Welcome to After Midnight with me, Granger Smith, your host. I've got some good news I want to read for y'all coming up. Hopefully put a smile on your face. Plus some Nashville news with Ann Hudson. She's coming in with stories about your favorite stars out there in Nashville. All of this coming up, so please don't touch that dial. You don't want to miss it.

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Hey, thank you for starting your Thursday here with me. How about we get it rolling with some good news? Hang on just two songs and I'll share some with you.

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0: 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That's Lainey Wilson, along with John Mayer on guitar, phone, keys, and wallet. It is Steve and Gina in the morning. Happy Friday Eve, Throwback Thursday. How are you, Gina?
1: I'm good. How are you, Steve?
0: I'm doing good. I'm looking forward to some temperatures that aren't quite as high as the last week.
1: No kidding.
0: Upper 80s today. Could have thunderstorms in the area. We'll have more details coming up. It is Throwback Thursday. If you're the first one in this hour with a throwback request using that talkback mic on your free iHeartRadio app, we guarantee we'll play that before 6 o'clock. On the way, we got Shaboozy. Here's Jason Aldean on Cat 103.7. She said,

0: Dave and Gina in the morning here with another $1,000 winner.
1: Thank you, brother. That's awesome. 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

0: always like some good news. That's Shaboozy here on Cat 103.7 with Steve and Gina in the morning. 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

Better start planning now for your excuse to get off early tomorrow. 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
1: Can't believe how fast our summertime is going, can you?
0: I know it.
1: Unreal. Hey, coming up, Gina has the three things you need to know. 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

0: Gina has the three things you need to know at 5:30.
1: A prominent gas industry expert is warning that gas prices are about to make a substantial jump. GasBuddy exec Patrick DeHaan said that in about a week, Americans are going to see an all-new record set for the highest August gas prices ever, even compared to 2022. Cyclosporosis, the parasitic infection linked to major intestinal issues, has been seen in 45 states. They've been about 6,700 lab-confirmed cases so far, with the CDC saying it's investigated more than 11,000 others. And finally, there's a social media platform making a comeback, and it's giving retro vibes for sure. Some guys named Chris and Tim Vanderhook purchased MySpace in 2011 for $35 million. Now they appear ready to relaunch the platform. The timetable isn't exactly clear, though. Chris said they're waiting for the right time to do it. But just in case, you might want to take your top 8 friends and have them ready to go.
0: MySpace. Man, I remember that being user unfriendly.
1: Yes, I do too.
0: I'm sure they've fine-tuned it by now.
1: Yeah, I hope so.
0: That's going to be interesting.
1: I think so too. And those are the three things you need to know.
0: On the way with Steve and Gina, I got Luke Combs on the way. Plus, we're going to hear from Toby Keith on this Throwback Thursday. And some disappointing concert news in our Nashville Now report at 5:40. Again, 75 right now. Could have some downpours today. It'll probably be on the hole that I'm golfing this afternoon.
1: Of course, yeah.
0: Rusty Lord has your details with our First Alert forecast next here on Cat 103.7.
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0: 103.7 is your number one for new country. It is Steve and Gina in the morning. Glad to have you here on this Friday Eve. More throwbacks coming up this morning. Got a great one from Toby Keith on the way. Just seconds. 75 right now, hitting 89 today. Well, in our Nashville Now report, some disappointing news, but good news. So, yeah, it's a mix. Parker McCollum is supposed to be in town this weekend with Gary Allen. He's postponed that show till September 10th because they're getting ready to have a baby.
1: Aww.
0: Yeah, he played a show in Red Rocks and flew home to be with his wife, and they're being induced today. So the new date is September 10th. Save your tickets.
1: All right. Yeah. That's good. Speaking of babies, Russell Dickerson and his wife Kaylee just announced that they're expecting their third child.
0: Really?
1: In an Instagram post, Kaylee is cradling her baby bump. And it's really cute. If you want to see it, it's up on our Steve and Gina page, thecat.com. They make some big babies.
0: So they've got Remington.
1: Yep.
0: They've got... starts with an O.
1: Radley.
0: Oh, okay. I thought it started with an O.
1: No. It's okay. Remington and Radley.
0: Oh, Radley. Okay. Yeah. All right. Didn't even come close to starting with an O.
1: That's okay.
0: Well, if you're like us and you haven't started season two of the Netflix series Ransom Canyon yet, be prepared. When you do, Jordan Davis and Thomas Rhett make an appearance in season two, episode 7.
1: That's fun.
0: Yeah. They aren't a big stretch for either guy. I mean, they're playing themselves, doing music, but still pretty cool.
1: That's very cool.
0: Have you watched any of that, Ransom Canyon?
1: No, but I've heard really good things.
0: I have too.
1: And I need something new to watch, so.
0: Hey, coming up after 6 o'clock... Got a free weekend. We're going to give you some free concert tickets.
1: Nice.
0: Or at least try.
1: I like it.
0: We'll explain more at that time, but that's right after 6 o'clock here with Steve and Gina. It is Throwback Thursday. Here's a good one from the great Toby Keith. This is American Soldier with Steve and Gina in the morning on Cat 103.7.

0: Cat 103.7, your number one for new country. It is Steve and Gina in the morning. Kane Brown healing nicely from 23 stitches after getting hit in the head with a golf ball with a golf friend.
1: Yeah.
0: I would call him my former golf friend.
1: Yeah, no kidding. Ouch.
0: It's 75 right now in Omaha Council Bluffs. High of 89 today. Going to be humid. Chance of some spotty downpours. We could use the rain.
1: So. Yeah, I guess so.
0: I don't know if you've ever looked at getting a new phone, especially an iPhone, and thought, look at the price on that thing. There's just no way. And or I'm going to get stuck with some long contract. Well, Apple's doing something with Klarna that can help you. It's a buy now, pay later situation. Instead of dropping a big chunk of cash up front, you'll pay monthly. iPhone leases start at $17.99 a month for up to 2 years. Apple Watch, by the way, has similar options, and Macs and iPads can be leased for 2 or 3 years.
1: I never keep my phone anyway, so I don't know how that would be. That sounds good to me. I'd be on board with that.
0: Yeah, and I mean, you know, a lot of people get their phone through their provider, and then they make you sign, you know, a long contract to pay that thing off. And I'm looking at my payment on my phone. It's more than this, but there is a soft credit check, but nothing too intense. And at the end of your term, you can walk away, pay extra to keep it, or move on to something newer, kind of like a vehicle.
1: I like it.
0: Yeah. You can see this story. It's up on our Steve and Gina page at thecat.com. Got Luke Bryan on the way right after we hear from Ellen Langley on this Friday Eve with Steve and Gina in the morning on Cat 103.7.

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1: Hey, buenos dias, nuestros amigos y amigas.
2: Are you all right? You really ramped that up, man.
1: I have not been drinking.
2: Yeah, well.
1: I mean, unless you count C4. It's Steve and Gina on this Friday Eve. This is very cool. Just had some tickets fall off a truck that drove down Underwood Avenue here.
2: Don't you love that?
1: Yeah, it's for Warren Zider. Did I say Zider?
2: Yeah.
1: I really have not been drinking, I swear.
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1: Warren Zider's tomorrow night, Battery Park, Hard Rock Hotel and Casino in Sioux City. And if you're the seventh caller right now, let's give away four tickets, shall we?
2: Let's do it.
1: Four tickets. Now, please only call if you can use these tickets, and you can pick them up by tomorrow at 5 here at the station.
2: Yes.
1: These are hard tickets. So Warren Zider's tomorrow night, Sioux City. Four of them yours. Little road trip. If you're the seventh caller right now, toll free, 833-813-1037. That's 833-813-1037.
2: Partly cloudy and humid with a 40% chance of spotty downpours today, a high of 89. And tonight, cloudy, a 90% chance of storms, some with heavy rain possible, a low of 72. Right now, it's 75 degrees in Omaha, Council Bluffs at 6:03.
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0: think I don't. Cat 103.7, that's Darius Rucker. Friday Eve with Steve and Gina in the morning. Time is 6:10. 75 right now in Omaha Council Bluffs. Going to hit 89 today. It's going to be humid, but at least we're not talking temperatures with nines in front of them for the next 3 days. Getting close, but not there.
1: You got to be a cup. You're a cup half full kind of guy.
0: I am a cup half full kind of guy.
1: I'm just like, ugh.
0: Sun rises in 7 minutes at 6:17 this morning, sets at 8:42 tonight. Have you noticed the day is just getting a little shorter?
1: I have.
0: We mentioned Warren Ziders coming to Sioux City tomorrow night. Let's get a winner. Cat 103.7. Hi, who's this?
2: Good morning, Steve. This is Stan.
0: Hey, Stan, congratulations. You're the seventh caller. You win.
2: Oh, my Lord. That's awesome.
0: Got four tickets for you to see Warren Ziders tomorrow night in Sioux City at Battery Park at Hard Rock Hotel and Casino.
2: Never been there, but I'm going to love it.
0: Oh, it's a short trip. You're going to enjoy the show. Tickets are yours, okay?
2: I appreciate it. Thank you so much.
0: Thank you, Stan. We appreciate you listening. We have four more. I'd be listening around 7 o'clock.
1: Sounds good.
0: Just make an appointment to be here at 7 o'clock this morning.
1: Okay.
0: Hey, you know what today is?
1: What is today?
0: National Chili Dog Day. Ugh. You like chili dogs?
1: No.
0: You don't?
1: You want to hear something weird?
0: You don't like chili dogs?
1: Listen. You're not even listening to me. I like chili, and I love hot dogs. I just don't like them together. It's too much.
0: Really?
1: It's too much.
0: That's like me saying, I like you. I like Mike. But together, you're too much.
1: You know, I think that's what my dad said.
0: I was with someone. This is the truth. We were at Zesto a couple of years ago. I was with a relative. I won't name her.
1: Okay.
0: But I said, what do you want? She goes, oh, a chili dog sounds good. Well, a chili cheese dog, she said. A chili cheese dog sounds good.
1: Okay.
0: But just get it without the chili.
1: Mm-hmm.
0: I said, so do you want me to go that whole route or you just want me to order you a cheese dog?
1: Do you want me to go through
0: the whole thing of a chili cheese dog to leave off the chili? Or can I just order you a cheese dog?
1: Oh, my gosh.
0: Hey, coming up next, it's our segment we'll bring you on Thursday. It's called Forgotten But Not Gone, a great song that you maybe forgot about, but it's still here. Here's Russell Dickerson on Cat 103.7.

0: Cat 103.7, Russell Dickerson. We found out this morning in our Nashville Now report that he and his wife are expecting another baby.
1: I know. Going to join Remington and Radley, his two little boys.
0: I don't know
1: when
0: why.
1: When I say little boys, yeah, they're big boys. They are huge.
0: It is 75 right now. Partly cloudy, humid today. 40% chance of spotty downpours and a high of 89. Being Friday Eve, we bring you a segment we call
2: Forgotten But Not Gone.
0: Through the years, so many great songs have made these 100,000 watts of airwaves across the plains. Do you remember this one?

0: beer.
1: The song that went number one for Billy Currington. Aww. Pretty good at drinking beer.
2: I like that.
1: Interestingly enough, at least to me, I find it, that song, I liked the story behind the music. That was written by a guy named Troy Jones. Troy has passed away, but he also wrote Billy's hit People Are Crazy, and he wrote Shift Work for Kenny Chesney and George Strait.
2: That's cool.
1: Yeah. But thanks to your free iHeartRadio app, you can hear that song, Pretty Good at Drinking Beer, anytime you want. Got Ella Langley on the way before 6:30. Also, Randy Houser coming up for us.
2: I think we all have a little voice inside our head, and sometimes it's a critic, you know, our inner critic. My inner critic gets loud sometimes, very loud. But some good news, psychologists have a simple trick that can help. I'll have that coming up at 6:27.
1: 6:17, 75 degrees in Omaha Council Bluffs. Here with Steve and Gina.
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0: at 103.7 is your number one for new country. It is Steve and Gina in the morning. Happy Friday Eve, 75 right now in Omaha Council Bluffs. Look at your forecast that might include some rain in just a moment. Right now at 6:30, Gina has the three things you need to know.
1: A prominent gas industry expert is warning that gas prices are about to make a substantial jump. Gas Buddy exec Patrick DeHaan says that in about a week, Americans are going to see an all-time record set for highest August gas prices ever. Cyclosporiasis, the parasitic infection linked to major intestinal issues, has been seen now in 45 states. There have been about 6,700 lab-confirmed cases so far, with the CDC saying it's investigating more than 11,000 others.
0: No, I'm correct, right? You can only get this through ingesting food. You can't catch it from somebody.
1: Right. It's just through ingesting food. And in this particular case, it's mainly been lettuce.
0: Yeah. So.
1: Yeah.
0: Has that changed the way you eat?
1: You know, surprisingly, no. For some reason, I'm not that concerned about it, but I could see why people are. How about you?
0: Yeah, and I know it's only from certain, so far, that only from certain companies, you know, through certain outlets, but I just stay away till they get this thing figured out.
1: I mean, I totally get it. Mm. You know, I totally get where you're coming from. Apparently I don't care. There's a social media platform making a comeback, and it's giving retro vibes. Some guys named Chris and Tim Vanderhook purchased MySpace in 2011 for $35 million, and now they appear ready to relaunch the platform, although the timetable isn't exactly clear. Just in case they do, though, you might want to have your top 8 friends ready to go. Gosh.
0: Why is that top 8?
1: I do not know. Yeah. It's just something that you do on there.
0: But I remember when we had MySpace accounts, I just thought it wasn't very user-friendly compared to Facebook and Instagram and TikTok and all that stuff.
1: Yeah, exactly.
0: X.
1: Yeah. I know, it's overwhelming. And those are the three things you need to know.
0: Partly cloudy, humid today, 40% chance of some spotty downpours and a high of 89, and got a good chance of some storms tonight, 90% chance. Some of them could have some heavy rain, down to 72. 75 right now. Coming up next is our Steve and Gina Fast Five, your chance to win a night at the zoo right here on Cat 103.7.
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1: We're going to give you a shot to win some tickets to Late Nights at the Zoo. What you need to do is just give us five items related to the category that we're going to give you.
0: Main thing you need to do is be over 21.
1: Good point, yes.
0: 833-813-1037. We just had a line open up. I don't know what happened, but that could be for you. 833-813-1037. Joe is in Omaha. Hi, Joe.
2: Hello.
0: You ready, Joe?
2: I think so.
0: I want to make sure you can hear us here. Okay, now, Joe, you have 10.37 seconds to name five things that make people laugh. Five things that make people laugh. Go.
2: Comedians, farts.
0: Sorry, Worth Joe. We got two in there, but sorry. Oh. But I hope you can try again. But thanks for the laugh this morning, Joe.
1: Well, it does. He's right.
0: 833-813-1037. We've got Debbie in Omaha. Hi, Debbie. You have 10.37 seconds. Go.
3: A comedian, a fart, a joke, a silly face, and a dog doing tricks.
0: All right. There you go.
1: Good nice job.
0: Borrowing something from Joe there, but that's okay. That's all right. Nice job.
3: I did.
0: Yeah, that's okay. Hey, Debbie, hang on. We're going to set you up for two tickets to Late Nights at the Zoo, a unique 21 and over event at the Henry Dorley Zoo on Thursday nights through the rest of the summer, okay?
3: All right. Thank you.
0: Thank you so much. Thank you, Cindy. Thank you, everybody, for trying. 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

0: Cat 103.7, Tyler Hubbard, 5'9". We mentioned yesterday that Tyler and his family were out fishing, and he went to cast. He got a lure hook stuck in the back of his head. I'm looking at it right now on Tyler's Instagram account.
1: No, thank you.
0: You know what? That's a pretty good looking lure, actually.
1: That's what you're looking at.
0: Yeah.
1: Be careful getting that out of there.
0: Yeah, it's actually a jig. So anyway, you want to see that? See his wife doing operation on him. Kids saying, "Jed, just don't think about it." Yeah, that works when we say that to our kids, right?
1: Right, exactly.
0: Rub some dirt on it. Don't think about it. On the way, we've got Joke of the Day at 6:55. Ella Langley and Morgan Wallen teaming up as well here on this Friday Eve with Steve and Gina.
1: Rusty Lurid from First Alert 6 says partly cloudy, humid, a 40% chance of spotty downpours, a high of 89. And tonight cloudy, a 90% chance of some storms with some heavy rain possible, a low of 72. Right now it's 75 degrees in Omaha Council Bluffs at 6:48.
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0: about this time of year is getting the school physicals and sports physicals. 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
2: A man goes to the doctor. His doctor tells him, take this green pill with a glass of water in the morning.
3: Mm-hmm.
2: Take this red pill with a glass of water at lunch. Then take this brown pill with a big glass of water right before bed. The man asks, well, what exactly is wrong with me? The doctor says, isn't it obvious? You're not drinking enough water.

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1: Hey there, welcome. It is Friday Eve with Steve and Gina in the morning. Steve Lundy.
2: Gina Melton.
1: I know there were some people trying to get traction with the rumor that Ellen Langley and Morgan Wallen are a thing. I don't think so.
2: No. No.
1: I mean, they would have run it by me first.
2: Oh, well.
1: So. Hey, do you believe in miracles? We do. And there's a sweet way to help create miracles today. We'll tell you about that coming up in 4 minutes.
2: Rusty Lord from First Alert 6 says partly cloudy and humid, a 40% chance of spotty downpours, a high of 89, and tonight a 90% chance of storms, some with heavy rain possible, a low of 72. Right now it is 74 degrees in Omaha, Council Bluffs at 7 o'clock.
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0: Party on Cat 103.7 with Steve and Gina in the morning. Coming up in about 35 minutes, we're going to give you a chance to see Hardy at the Iowa State Fair with our Steve and Gina Google Buster question with IQ Car Wash. It is 705, 74 right now. Going to hit 89 today. It's going to be humid.
1: Got a little garlic last night, did you?
0: A little teriyaki. Can you still? 40% chance of spotty downpours. Good chance of storms tonight. We'll keep you covered through the Pyramid Contractor Severe Weather Center. Kenny Chesney on the way in 60 seconds. Today is a big day for our friends at the Children's Nebraska. We are trying to tell people that it's a good way to help children's, and all you got to do is eat ice cream.
1: Yeah.
0: It is that simple.
1: Tough job, but somebody's got to do
0: it. Miracle Treat Day.
1: Yeah, Miracle Treat Day is going on today. A dollar or more from every Blizzard sold supports Children's Nebraska. And Dairy Queen over the years has given about $1 million to Children's Nebraska. If you want to see which locations are participating, and many are, you can check that out on our events calendar at thecat.com. And we'll share that on Facebook.
0: There's a ton of them. Two of the Dairy Queens closest to where I live are participating.
1: Yeah.
0: I feel it's my duty to have a blizzard now tonight.
1: Well, I mean, you're just helping.
0: Today is National Chili Dog Day, so I'm going to ask my wife, Terry, if she'll make me chili dogs.
1: Well, and they also have chili dogs at DQ, so you could just go there. It's easy. Come on, man.
0: And then cool the pipes with a nice blizzard.
1: I thought you were saying cool my pipes. I was like, hey, rude.
0: Check out the list, and let's see how many people from Cat Country we can get out there buying blizzards today. I mean, there's tougher duties, right?
1: That's true.
0: Than to enjoy a blizzard. What's your favorite blizzard?
1: I like the new one, the drumstick one.
0: Oh.
1: How about you?
0: Snickers or Heath, one of those two. Mm. Yeah. Yummy. Anything that can get my fillings stuck into them. Here's Kenny Chesney, Beer in Mexico on Cat 103.7.

0: 103.7. Luke Bryan, love you, miss you, mean it. Luke getting ready for the next season of American Idol. It's officially renewed for the 25th season with auditions beginning August 25th through the nationwide virtual search called Idol Across America. It covers all 50 states and Washington, D.C. And they're getting ready for another big season. Contestants need to be at least 15 years old by February 15th of next year to be eligible. I did not know that.
1: I didn't either.
0: It is a Friday Eve. We bring you a segment called
2: Forgotten But Not Gone.
0: As we say, so many songs, thousands of songs made it across the airwaves through the years. Do you remember this one?

0: beer.
1: Billy Currington, pretty good at drinking beer.
2: Oh, I love that.
1: Yeah, went number one for Billy, released May 24th of 2010.
2: Wow.
1: Yeah, written by the late Troy Jones. This is kind of neat. He also wrote Billy's hit People Are Crazy and Shift Work by Kenny Chesney and George Strait.
2: Nice.
1: Yeah. Might be fun to hear that one this morning as well.
2: Yeah.
1: Why don't we do that?
2: Let's do that.
1: On the way, we got music from Luke Combs. We'll do that. And I don't know, Gina was coming into work, and I guess a truck went by, hit a bump here in Dundee.
2: Mm-hmm, as it will.
1: And some tickets to the Warren Zeiders concert tomorrow night in Sioux City fell out of the back of the truck.
2: Yeah, and we're going to give you a shot to win those tickets to said concert, which is at the Hard Rock Hotel and Casino, and four of them.
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0: Cat 103.7, Steve and Gina in the morning, 7:25. It's National Father-in-Law Day. Drop your father-in-law a note of appreciation today. I wish I still had my father-in-law to thank him. I had a great father-in-law, Bob Taylor of Fremont.
1: Yes, I did too.
0: A great man. Respected him a lot. And he saved us so much money because he was a can-do guy.
1: Aw.
0: Yeah, I think this is broken. I can fix it.
1: That's pretty
0: one of,
1: awesome.
0: One of those guys, you know. Just a great guy.
1: My kids have my father-in-law's humor. He passed as well, but it's so funny because he had such a dry sense of humor, and sometimes it just something will pass by you and you go, that was funny.
0: Yeah. isn't it amazing how genes can do that?
1: Yes.
0: But, drop your father-in-law a note today and let him know you appreciate him. Hey, Gina just happened to be coming to work today, and there was a truck went by, hit a bump, and some tickets to the Warren Zeiders concert tomorrow night in Sioux City fell out the back.
1: I mean, what can I say? Yeah. What can I say? But we would like to give away those tickets. There are 4 tickets to be able to go to the show, but only if you can actually go to the show, which is tomorrow night.
0: And I will tell you ahead of time, there's a very good chance you will see

0: Cat 103.7, your number one for new country. Steve and Gina in the morning shift. We're at Kenny Chesney, George Strait. Played that song because we were talking about it a little bit ago. Billy Currington, our Forgotten But Not Gone song, Pretty Good at Drinking Beer, was written by Troy Jones, who also wrote that song, Shift Work.
1: I love that song.
0: We do have a winner of our Warren Zeiter's concert tickets for tomorrow night in Sioux City.
1: Yeah, congratulations to Kelly from Logan. She's going to be going with three friends.
0: And again, that show is tomorrow night at Battery Park, Hard Rock Hotel and Casino, 7 o'clock. I think there's maybe still a few tickets available. So a nice little road trip.
1: Yes.
0: Easy. 74 right now, partly cloudy, humid today, 40% chance of a spotty downpour and a high of 89. Right now, Gina has the three things you need to know.
1: A prominent gas industry expert is warning that gas prices are about to make a substantial jump. Gas Buddy exec Patrick DeHaan said that in about a week, Americans are going to see an all-time record set for August. Cyclosporiasis, the parasitic infection linked to major intestinal issues, has been seen in 45 states, including Nebraska and Iowa. There have been 6,700 lab-confirmed cases so far, with the CDC saying it's investigating more than 11,000 others. And finally, there's a social media platform making a comeback, and it's certainly giving retro vibes. Some guys named Chris and Tim Vanderhook purchased MySpace back in 2011 for $35 million. Now they appear ready to relaunch that platform. The timetable isn't clear, though. Chris said they're waiting for the right time to do it. And just in case you might be waiting for MySpace to go, just let your friends know.
0: Man, that's going back, isn't it?
1: Yes, it sure
0: is. And this just in, Samsung is coming out with a princess phone.
1: Yay.
0: Remember those?
1: Oh, yes. Oh, of course I do. And those are the three things you need to know.
0: Hey, we have a Lanaha Garden Center free gift card weekend coming up this weekend. 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
1: We'll start with caller 5-833-813-1037, 833-813-1037. 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

0: That's Taylor Swift. That is from Toy Story 5. I knew it. I knew ya.
1: You just wanted to do that, didn't you?
0: I really, really did.
1: It is Steve and Gina, our Google Buster question. Nearly half of people say this is the most annoying thing that happens to their phone. This is the most annoying thing that happens to their phone. 833-813-1037 is the number. Kendra is in Malvern. Hi, Kendra.
2: Good morning.
1: What do you think, Kendra?
2: I think it's when it drops a call.
1: When it drops a call. No. I'm sorry, that is not it. But Kendra, sure appreciate you listening there in Malvern. Tell everybody hello for us. We go to Nate in Omaha. Hi, Nate.
3: Hey, how's it going?
1: Doing great, Nate. What do you think?
3: When the battery dies.
1: Not when the battery dies. But thank you, Nate. Appreciate you trying. We've got Kate. We go from Nate to Kate in Omaha. Hi, Kate.
3: Hi.
0: Kale.
1: Yeah. Does that not? Are you there?
0: I guess it does look a little like Kate.
1: I did not touch anything. I'm sorry about that. I don't know what happened there.
0: It's your fault. It's always your fault.
1: Well, maybe his phone died. Job. One of those things that makes people mad.
0: Well, that could be. Yeah.
1: Matt's in Council Bluffs. Hi, Matt.
4: Hello.
1: What do you think, Matt?
4: Oh, I'm going to go with spam calls.
1: Spam calls. Yeah, I hear you there.
0: I've been getting so many of those lately. I am so annoyed.
1: There can't be that many people in Hershey, Nebraska calling me.
0: No kidding.
1: No, I'm sorry. That's not it, Matt, but thank you so much. We appreciate it. All right. We'll give a little hint here. Mm-hmm. Has something to do with texting.
0: And it happens to you all the time.
1: Well, you didn't have to point that out.
0: I was just saying.
1: You didn't have to point that out. Texting, emailing, 833-813-1037 is the number here with Steve and Gina. Coming up right after 8 o'clock, $1,000 could be yours. Our $1,000 Great American Philip will have your keyword here on Cat 103.7.

0: Jason Aldean and Carrie Underwood, If I Didn't Love You on Cat 103.7 with Steve and Gina. It's our Steve and Gina Google Buster for IQ Car Wash gift card and tickets to Hardy at the Iowa State Fair.
1: Nearly half of us say this is the most annoying thing that happens to our phone. What do you think it is?
0: 833-813-1037 is the number. Here with Steve and Gina in the morning. I've always wanted to do this. Ah, Carm. Come on, Carm.
2: Hi, good morning.
0: Carmella. Hello, Carmella. I love that name. Carmella. Reminds me of The Sopranos.
1: Mm-hmm.
0: But I'm sure.
2: Hello, good morning.
0: But I'm sure you have no mob connections, Carmella. What do you think, Carmella?
2: I was going to say when it autocorrects.
0: Yes, that is right.
1: Exactly.
0: Autocorrects,
1: right.
0: Changing the words. Sometimes, I don't like that.
1: Especially with you and your dumb voice to text thing that you do every single morning.
0: My wife gets tired of I Live You. Carmella, congratulations. We've got a $25 gift card to IQ Car Wash and tickets to see Hardy at the Iowa State Fair. Appreciate you listening there in Lincoln. If you hang on, we'll set you up, okay?
2: Perfect. Thank you so much.
0: Well, thank you for listening. We are honored. It's our 740 Google Buster every weekday morning right here on the Cat 103.7. Yet to come, we've got music from Morgan Wallen, and right after 8 o'clock, $1,000 could be yours, our $1,000 Great American Fill-Up. Keyword. Partly cloudy, humid today, 40% chance of spotty downpours, a high right around 89. Right now, it's 74 in Omaha Council Bluffs.
3: 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Get the scoop from the A1 United Heating, Air, and Electrical Time Saver Traffic Center on Cat
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1: Hey, happy Friday Eve. Glad to have you here with Steve and Gina in the morning. Steve Lundy.
2: Gina Melton.
1: Got a power-packed 15 minutes lined up here. Man, coming up in 60 seconds, you could get $1,000 just for entering the keyword in our $1,000 Great American Fill-Up. So we have that.
2: Yes.
1: We're going to reveal the contestants for our Friday party song with our Steve and Gina catfight. We have that. We're going to tell you how you can help in a delicious way today just by eating some ice cream. We have that.
2: Yes.
1: And, of course, some great music lined up for you all in the next 15 minutes.
2: And, I mean, our sparkling personalities.
1: Well, yes, of course. That's a given, right?
2: Rusty Lord from First Alert 6 says, partly cloudy and humid, a 40% chance of spotty downpours, a high of 89. That chance of rain continues into this evening, but a higher chance, about 90%. Heavy rain possible, a low of 72. Right now, it's 74 degrees in Omaha, Council Bluffs at 8 o'clock.
0: It's time to check the traffic. Here's your update from the A1 United Heating, Air, and Electrical Time Saver Traffic Center on CAT 103.3.
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0: Cat 103.7, your number one for new country to Steve and Gina in the morning. Well, today is Miracle Treat Day at Dairy Queen, or DQ. But area Dairy Queens are participating for Children's Nebraska. You know, over the time of this Miracle Treat Day, they've donated over $1 million just to Children's Nebraska.
1: That's very impressive. Yeah.
0: All you have to do is today go to DQ and buy a Blizzard. And a dollar or more from every Blizzard treat sold supports Children's Nebraska. I love that.
1: Me too.
0: And Children's Miracle Network. So again, that's today, Miracle Treat Day. I know I'm planning on doing that. I'm hoping since it's National Chili Dog Day that my wife Terry makes me a chili dog and then we can cool our pipes with a nice Blizzard.
1: There you go.
0: Doesn't that sound good?
1: That's perfect, yes.
0: Well, it's that time to reveal our Friday Party Song contestants with our Steve and Gina Catfight. Tomorrow morning at this time, we'll officially kick off the weekend because the weekend starts when we say it does here with Steve and Gina with our Friday Party Song. Here are your choices for this week. We're going to the Boonies.

0: couple of good Boonies songs. Justin Moore, Backwoods, Lost Trailers, Holler Back. Gina, how does one vote for our Steve and Gina Catfight?
1: It's easy. Just go to Instagram, Cat1037, and vote there on our story.
0: You listen to the first cut, the second cut, then make your vote, and we'll give you an early update coming up in just minutes. It's Throwback Thursday. I had a request for some Rascal Flatts, Bless the Broken Road. Here it is with Steve and Gina in the morning on Cat 103.7.

0: 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It is Steve and Gina in the morning. Time is 8:12. Steve Lundy.
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0: And our friends at First Alert 6 are doing something nice today for kiddos who are going to be heading back to school soon. It's their back-to-school drive. And joining us is Senior Chief Meteorologist Rusty Lord. Hey, Rusty, good to talk to you.
2: Hey, good to talk to you again. Great to be back on the show.
0: We love having you here on Cat 103.7. Tell us what's going on today.
2: All right, we're having our back-to-school drive, getting school supplies gathered up for those that are less fortunate around the metro. That, you know, get the head start. You want to give the kids confidence that they're heading back to school, new backpack, all the new stuff that they would need to get started successfully. We're out here at Greg Young Chevrolet at 180th and West Dodge. You got it set up nice and easy. You can drive through, drop off. Yeah, there's some rain chances and whatnot, but we have some people out here that are ready to go, and we'll do all the heavy lifting for you. Don't even need to get out of your car. So in case Steve and Gene are saying something important, you can stay there and listen and make sure that you can understand what's going on here. We got it all set up ready for you. And some of the items that we're looking for, you know, the usuals, the pens, the pencils, the backpacks, glue sticks, scissors, and maybe some of the supplies for the classroom that you don't think of the teachers may need. Disinfecting wipes, hand sanitizer, Kleenex, that sort of thing.
0: Oh, that's really neat.
1: Yeah, so cool.
0: But the don't pill for the office supply, you know, get some on your own. But now, how long are you going to be there?
2: We're going to be out here till 6 o'clock tonight. So we can get some Hello Kitty backpacks and Spider-Mans and all that and get it set up. It all goes to Collective for Youth here in the metro, and then they will distribute it to, I think there's about 10 to a dozen different pickup locations and different events that they will supply back-to-school items for that area kids around can go around the metro in the next couple of weeks and pick up what they need to get ready for the school year.
0: That's so neat. I mean, it means the world to those kids to have something, like you said, give them confidence going to school. They have things that other kids have, and I like that.
1: For sure. That's cool that you guys are doing that.
0: Yeah. And so stop on by and see our friends at First Alert 6, Back to School Drive, Greg Young, 180th and West Dodge. Hey, Rusty, it's great to talk to you, my friend. I hope we have a big day for you.
2: I appreciate it, and it's good to talk to you guys, and hope to see you all out here.
0: All right, thanks, Rusty. Appreciate it. On the line here on Cat 103.7, we got music lined up in just the next couple of moments from Ella Langley. We've got Luke Combs all coming up. You know, you've had to get a new phone, right?
1: And yeah, sure.
0: It's like, oh, man, am I going to sign my life way now to this thing?
1: Right.
0: Well, Apple's doing something very cool that I think many people might be interested in if you're an Apple person. We don't want to start that war, right?
1: Right.
0: But that's 10 minutes away here with Steve and Gina on Cat 103.7.
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1: I can totally tell that.
0: I wonder which part of "Want to Be Her So Bad" Hardy wrote.
1: I don't know.
0: Not that there's anything wrong with that. But
1: no,
0: by the way, we're going to give you a chance to see Hardy one more time this week. 7:40 tomorrow morning with our Steve and Gina Google Buster, along with IQ Car Wash. Going to give you a chance to win Hardy tickets coming to the Iowa State Fair in pretty short order. Coming on Thursday, August 13th, which used to sound quite a ways away.
1: Yeah.
0: Not anymore. It is 8:25 with Steve and Gina. You know what getting a new phone is like. First, it's just pain for the dang thing, right?
1: Exactly.
0: Oh my gosh, they've gotten so expensive.
1: They have gotten outrageously expensive.
0: Not to even mention all the information you got to transfer and stuff, but Apple is doing something very cool. I think it's very cool for people who try to get into a phone without a huge down payment or huge commitment. They're leasing phones now through a Klarna. The buy now, pay later company, instead of dropping a huge chunk of cash up front, you pay monthly. iPhone leases start at $17.99 a month for

0: 103.7. Going back a little bit with Luke Combs, One Number Away. It is Steve and Gina in the morning. I wouldn't mind being one number away from like Powerball or Mega Millions. I'm not greedy.
1: Well, you still win stuff, right?
0: You still win if you only miss one number. Yeah, win pretty big, actually.
1: Okay, that's cool.
0: Enough to satisfy me. Hey, help us pick our Friday party song. It's our Steve and Gina Catfight. The theme this week, the Boonies.

0: couple of good Boonies songs for us today. Backwoods by Justin Moore, Holler Back by Lost Trailers. Love that song. What you do is go to Instagram, KET1037, click on our story, listen to the cuts, and then vote. And right now, Justin Moore's got an 80 to 20% lead, but it's early.
1: Yeah, it is early.
0: After just a few votes. So get in there and vote, KET1037. If you missed that keyword with $1,000 in our Great American Fill-Up, we have that coming up in just a moment. Right now, Gina has the three things you need to know.
1: A prominent gas industry expert is warning that gas prices are about to make a substantial jump. Gas Buddy exec Patrick Dehan said that in about a week, Americans are going to see a new all-time record set for highest August gas prices ever. Cyclosporiasis, the parasitic infection linked to major intestinal issues, has been seen now in 45 states, including Nebraska and Iowa. They have been about 6,700 lab-confirmed cases so far, with the CDC say it's investigating more than 11,000 others. And finally today in our Smile Files story, this is neat. You know the name Caitlin Clark. She was with Iowa. Now she's with the, or she was, she's from Iowa. She's now with the WNBA, but she hasn't forgotten where she came from. She grew up, like I said, in Iowa, went to college in Iowa, and through her Caitlin Clark Foundation, she partnered with Des Moines Public Schools for their third annual back-to-school backpack event at Hoover High School. About 500 students showed up and walked out with new backpacks, fresh school supplies, free scholastic books, and more. So she just, you know, did that, and it's very fun. 500 kids.
0: I love it when people can use their position to help others like that.
1: Isn't that neat?
0: That's really neat. That's why it makes our Smile File. Hey, how would $1,000 make you smile? Sure would me.
1: It'd be pretty great.
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1: 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That's coming up after we hear from Trace Atkins. You're going to miss this on this Throwback Thursday here on Cat 103.7.

0: 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Hear Theo Von's interview with him on Theo Von's podcast. He said, "Now, did I hear right that your wife shot you one time?" And he said, "Yeah, I didn't think that was necessary. She could have just said leave.
1: Oh my gosh, that
0: was taking it a little too far." In his understated way,
1: he's so funny.
0: Oh man, that Theo Von, he's funny too. Uh-huh. It is Steve and Gina coming up. We've got our 9 and 9 set to go. We're going to kick that off with Jason Aldean just moments away. Every morning at 5:40, and again now at 8:50, we bring you our Nashville Now report. Well, we're going to see a couple of our favorite singers on Netflix soon. Have you seen the series Ransom Canyon yet?
1: No, but I've heard really good things.
0: Season 2 is set to start, and you're going to see Jordan Davis and Thomas Rhett in episode 7.
1: Oh, that's so cool.
0: Kind of a stretch. They're playing themselves.
1: Well, who knew?
0: Yeah, who knew? But that'll be on episode 7, which is coming to Netflix, Ransom Canyon. I've heard a lot about it. I want to watch that.
1: Russell Dickerson and his wife Kaylee just announced that they're expecting their third child. In this really cute announcement, Kaylee is seen holding her baby bump as Russell and sons Remington and Bradley splash around in the surf. She isn't sharing any details, but it looks like baby number 3 should arrive in early 2027.
0: Congratulations to the Dickersons. Hey, help us pick a Friday party song. It's our Steve and Gina Catfight. Each week we put two great party songs against each other with our catfight. You pick which song you want to help us kick off the weekend Friday mornings right after 8 o'clock with our Friday party song. The theme this week in our Stevie Gina Catfight is the Boonies.

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1: Wow.
0: But it's early. That represents just a few votes. 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Again, you'll find us on Instagram, KAT1037. 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
1: You just went back to where you came from.
0: I did. Evansville, Indiana.
1: Yeah, very cool. Hey, coming up at our 9 and 9, going to hear from Cole Swindell. Here's Josh Ross. 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
1: Hey, it is Steve and Gina. Help us pick our Friday party song. It's our Steve and Gina Cat Fight. The theme this week is the Boonies.

0: a couple of good Boonies songs. Backwoods by Justin Moore. Holler Back by The Lost Trailers. Gina, how does one vote for our Friday party song?
1: 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Vote there on our story. 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
0: Had a throwback request for a great Brad Paisley song we haven't heard in quite a while. We'll get to that in just a moment on this Throwback Thursday. 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

0: 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And that was my song, Boston.
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0: We got to call Christine and tell her that she won $1,000. This was her reaction yesterday.
1: No way. No way. Are you serious?
0: Yeah, she won $1,000. 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

Love and Life Again from Ella Langley. For me personally, that's one of my favorite songs on her Dandelion album. So good. Got Jason Aldean on the way. Luke Combs coming up too. But now Morgan Wallen's on Cat 103.

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0: Omaha's number one for new country from John Party. It's called Boots Off here on Cat 103.7. Hoss in here, hanging out. Looking forward to getting to Dairy Queen, though, today. I know it's here. It's not even noon, and I'm already thinking about ice cream and Dairy Queen. The reason why is because it's Miracle Treat Day. That's why. Yes, today you can make a sweet little difference by grabbing your favorite Dairy Queen Blizzard treat. $1 or more from every Blizzard sold gets to help out Children's Nebraska today. So yeah, go get yourself some DQ, a little Blizzard, and help out Children's Nebraska with Cat 103.7. 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You know, one website says one thing, another says something else. 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If vehicle shopping has started to feel a little overwhelming, I tell you, there really is an easier way. 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

0: Omaha's number one for new country. That's Lainey Wilson and John Mayer playing guitar. 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

Ella Langley and Morgan Wallen together on Cat 103.7. Was looking at the clock here. 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
1: Oh my gosh, that gives me chills. Thank you, thank you, thank you. I am Jane and I'm from the city of Kearney, Nebraska. And I just won $1,000 just for listening to iHeartRadio.
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That's Morgan Wallen's Don't We Hear in the Cat Country Cafes. We hang out during the lunch hour, playing the Lunchbox Lyric Game right now to give you a chance to win a couple of tickets to see Scotty McCreery, Lauren Elena. They're going to be playing out at the club at Indian Creek, the golf course there in Elkhorn, right off of Maple Street. That concert is going to be after a day of golfing there at the Pinnacle Bank Championship on Friday night, August 7th. They do the concert itself right there in the parking lot. It is so much fun. We got these tickets thanks to Woodhouse Ford and Barnato to give away. Not only tickets, we can put you on board the shuttle bus so you don't have to worry about parking. You can win these if you know the right lyrics to this Jake Owen song.

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What's the next line in that Jake Owen song? Not the name of it. I need the correct lyrics at that point in the tune. You got it figured out? One more time for you.

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What's the next line of that song? You got it figured out? Bring your guess in right now. My number in the studio is 833-813-1037. You're the first one in with the right lyrics. You're going to score those tickets to see Scotty McCreery, Lauren Elena in concert Friday night, August 7th, from Barnato, Woodhouse Ford, and Cat 103.7.

Shaboozy's good news here in the Cat Country Cafes. We're hanging out with the Lunchbox Lyric Game, throwing down the challenge to that you could win tickets to see Scotty McCreery and Lauren Elena in concert coming up a week from this Friday. That's August 7th out at the club at Indian Creek, part of the Pinnacle Bank Championship with Barnato and Woodhouse Ford. Now, the first part of this Jake Owen song sounded like this.

0: I was going to remember that my microphone's on. Sorry about that if you heard me singing. I need the lyrics to come right after that at 833-813-1037. Grabbing this line here. Who is this?
1: This is Teresa.
0: Hello, Teresa. How are you today?
1: I'm good.
0: And what part of Cat Country where are you listening at today?
1: I am in South Omaha.
0: All right. Well, we appreciate you listening here during the lunch hour. So you heard the first part of that Jake Owen song. Do you have the lyrics that we need?
1: I believe so. After one long goodbye.
0: Let's check it.
2: One long goodbye.
0: Yeah, you got it right. Way to go.
1: Thank you.
0: We're going to get you taken care of. We got two tickets for you to see Scotty McCreery and Lauren Elena in concert coming up Friday night, August 7th, out at the golf course there at the club at Indian Creek in Elkhorn. It's right off of West Maple there. We got tickets thanks to Woodhouse, Ford, and Barnado, and we'll also put you on board the shuttle bus so you don't have to worry about parking.
1: That sounds great.
0: It is. Yeah, it's going to be a great time. So way to go, Miss Teresa. You won. Appreciate you listening there in South Omaha. Another shot at tickets happens tomorrow about this same time. Come on back and you could win with Cat 103.

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0: New music for you during the noon hour from Kane Brown. That was called Woman here on Cat 103.7. 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

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Let's see, I'm thinking Oreo and hot fudge.

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I'm Hoss, hanging out with you on the station with the $1,000 Great American Fill-Up, where you get a chance every hour today. 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Now, last night, Todd, who's a listener out in Shenandoah, he got $1,000. Alexis, the other afternoon, she was listening. She got $1,000. Jane, who's out in Kearney, she won $1,000. That means you could win this hour. Let's make this your lucky hour, okay? 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

Zach Topps, South of Sanity, here on the At Work Show. As we hang out on a Thursday, I've got Miranda Lambert music lined up for you. 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
1: 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I'm Hoss, and I love me some ice cream, especially Dairy Queen. 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

0: Steve and Gina in the morning here with another $1,000 winner.
1: Oh my gosh, I'm so awesome. I'm sorry, I'm at the grocery store. I'll try not to yell. Hi, I'm Jennifer, and I just won $1,000 just for listening to iHeartRadio. Thank you so much.
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And my buddy Rex shot me a note to let me know that had to give a shout out to Pam. She's in the hematology and oncology consultants crew there at CHI Emmanuel. Guess what? Pam did. Pam went out and got Blizzards for the staff. That's awesome. Way to go, Pam. Loving you. Big hug.

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1: No way. No way. Are you serious?
0: That was Christine's reaction to winning yesterday. 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

Omaha's number one for new country from Luke Combs. 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

0: Dan and Shay Say So here on Cat 103.7, your number one for new country here in Omaha. Haas with you on a Thursday afternoon, and I know a lot of you were looking forward to seeing the Parker McCollum concert on Saturday here in Omaha at the CHI Center, you know, Gary Allen and the Josh Abbott Band. But they did have to reschedule that show. I don't know if you saw the post from Parker. He played last night in Red Rocks, jumped on a flight, and was able to make it home as his wife, Haley, is being induced today. So they're going to welcome their second one, and he's going to basically take the weekend off of doing shows to be there with the family, which I think is a smart thing to do. So they've rescheduled that show coming up in September. Now, a lot of people have been asking, is Gary Allen going to be on that show in September? Unfortunately, his schedule didn't work out. So they're still nailing down all the different opening acts yet. But just want to make sure that you had that info that is coming up on September 10th. We have all the info on the concerts page at thecat.com. Well, have you tried shopping for a vehicle online lately? You know, one website says one thing, another says something else. 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

guys, it's iHeart Country on The Verge artist Stella Lefty. Boston is a song I wrote when I was waiting on a guy who was picking me up. I couldn't stop thinking about him, and this is what I was feeling while I was waiting for him. Here's my song, Boston. On a train.

0: 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And that was my song, Boston.
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Look at that, we're one day away from the weekend. You gotta like that. 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

103.7. He will play our iHeartRadio Music Festival out in Vegas in September. That's Kenny Chesney's Carry On. Hey, it's EJ. On the way here, I got Luke Combs and Throwback Rodney Adkins coming up for you. We'll do another keyword to win $1,000 with our great American Philip. Hang on for that. 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
1: 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Thank you, thank you, thank you. I am Jane, and I'm from the city of Kearney, Nebraska. 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

0: It's Blake Shelton on Cat 103.7. My name's EJ, taking you on the ride home. We're less than a minute from Ella Langley after this check of traffic on Cat 103.7.
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0: Steve and Gina in the morning here with another $1,000 winner.
1: Yes, that's awesome. Yes, that's great news. 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

0: Camo 3.7. We are number one for new country. That's new Lainey Wilson and John Mayer. That one's called Phones, Keys, Wallet. Hey, it's EJ. I got some Kenny Chesney and Hardy on the way for you. 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I got Morgan Wallen ready to go next. Right now, let's get a look at traffic on Cat 103.7.
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0: 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And that was my song, Boston.
1: 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Thanks for rolling along. Got music from Hardy and Russell Dickerson still on the way before we hit 7. Right now it's Justin Moore on Cat 103.7.

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0: 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We are number one for new country. That's Hardy, Eric Church, Morgan Wallen, and Tim McGraw. That one's called MacArthur. How are you? It's EJ on the way. I got a chance for you to win $1,000 with our $1,000 Great American Philip. We'll do some Riley Green and Luke Combs for you as well. 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

0: 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You have a chance to win $1,000 right here on Cat 103.7. It's coming up in less than 10 minutes. Here's Blake Shelton in Cat Country.
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1: Oh my gosh, I'm so awesome. I'm sorry, I'm at the grocery store. I'll try not to yell. Hi, I'm Jennifer, and I just won $1,000 just for listening to iHeartRadio. 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